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1: I monitor the silence outside the firewall. 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All these rockets and satellites, they're all turned into debris. Left

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Caught on a flickering Super 8. But colors once so bright, they tend to

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0: 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I keep on waiting all alone.
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